0: 91.9 Javeriana Estéreo, Bogotá. 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
1: This melody you will hear follows me everywhere I go. 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It seems to mock me for my past sins. It taunts me, and it is driving me crazy. Padam. Cet air qui m'obsède jour et nuit.

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It's a cold, cold feeling. It's just like

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Man wants a place in the sun. Man wants a gal proud to say that she'll become his loving wife.